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If you don't like your job, quit. 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
1: 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We stay on the lips cause they love our love. The real is, can't nobody funk with us. Funk with us, funk with us, funk with us, funk with us, funk with us, funk with us, funk with us.

that's us. 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We stay on the lips cause they love our love. The real is, can't nobody funk with us. Funk with us, funk with us, funk with us, funk with us, funk with us, funk with us, funk with us, funk with us, funk with us, funk with us, funk with us, funk with us.

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0: 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Hey y'all, we need to shut down the music. We got some complaints downstairs.

something about house music. The house music is freedom. Freedom to be.